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1: So the ocean、in general has warmed about 0.8 degrees Celsius from human-induced climate change. And then we've got this boost from the El Nino event. It changes our circulation, upwelling gets less intense.、and we see changes in things like harmful algal blooms that、impacts shellfish in particular. It amplifies the impacts of heat waves because you don't get the cooler nighttime temperatures with the sea breeze coming off the ocean when the ocean is very warm.

up inside my body, questioning the meaning, what's happening to me. Can move my body, roll my eyes and looked around me. Wish I could get rid of the voices in my head. I try to be calm and I keep acting like there's nothing different from before, but I already